0: Hey, I'm Jules on the Joy FM. If you have little toddlers at home right now, keeping you up at night, making messes all over the house, I have a little bit of a tip for you. I want you to file away for the future. Eventually, they will become seniors in high school and turn 18, and it's going to be very tempting to go down memory lane, but resist every single urge to look at old photos of your kids. Well, don't do it after you apply mascara, at least. And absolutely don't look at old videos of them in preschool doing their school performances. It will completely wreck you. So let me be the cautionary tale so that you don't have to make the same mistake.
1: The oldest left their lunch on the kitchen counter. The youngest couldn't find their shoes. You spilled your coffee on your way out the door. As you pull away from the drop-off line and wave goodbye, you remember the permission slip that you forgot to sign. It's a lot to keep up with. And if you're still figuring out the rhythm, you're not the only one. On the days when it feels like you're making up the beat as you go, let us supply the soundtrack. Radio, your smart speaker, or on the app, we go where you go, helping you find joy. 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

0: 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I was having a rough time earlier, and I just kept hearing God tell me, you know you're not alone, but you need to pray with someone.
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0: It's 10 o'clock at night. My kids are gone. And I'm home alone and I have no family. So I started looking through my phone and Joy FM came up and it said, you need prayer. 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
1: But when you need it the most, he'll give you a way.
0: So I dialed the number and this wonderful lady prayed with me. And right in the middle of her prayer, I had this overwhelming sense of calmness come over me. And I felt so good. And she was such an uplifting, joyful person to talk to for a minute and to pray with. And her heart was really in it. And I thank you for her. And I thank God for her so much.
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0: 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Who would have thought somebody way up in Michigan would have connected with you tonight? 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Thank you for being on the air. Thank you for your prayer line. God bless you all.
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2: This is Max Lucado. The story of Esther dares you to believe that God, though hidden, is active. He brings life out of broken things. The Apostle Paul wrote, "And we know that in all things God works for the good of those who love Him, who have been called according to His purpose." Romans 8 and verse 28. We know God works. He is busy behind the scenes, above the fray and within the fury, and He never stops working for our good. Not for our comfort, pleasure, or entertainment, but for our good. And to do this, He uses all things. God works not just through a few things or just the good things, but in all things, and He works for the good of those who love Him. Good things happen to those who trust God. You are secure in the hands of a living and loving God. This is Max Lucado.

Hey, I'm Michelle. I don't know about you, but I am hearing about so many people walking in hard places right now. 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
1: That we have God to be the rock. No matter what hard place we find ourselves in tonight, we can run to him. That's Jay King reminding us of the truth on the Joy FM. You know, God says that he is near to the brokenhearted, that he won't ever leave us nor forsake us.
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4: 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Duh. I should say duh.
3: I passed Father Road where they're building the Dutch Bros that's going to be closest to me. 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

0: Wake up, breakfast, school, work, practice, homework, carpool, traffic, dinner, bedtime. Repeat. This time of year, the calendar fills up fast, and the days, well, they're not slowing down. Somewhere between getting everyone where they need to be and taking care of everything that needs to get done, it's easy to forget about yourself. Maybe just take a moment. A moment for the right song. A moment with a familiar voice. A moment to remember you don't have to carry it all by yourself. Because joy isn't something you can just add to the list. Sometimes it's just buried in the middle of it. And we're here to help you find it. 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

0: 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God is not waiting in anger to punish us for our wrongs. 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He welcomes us with open arms. He throws a robe around our back and a ring on our finger. No condemnation, just love. That's what grace can do.
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0: be doing life with friends. We can't be going through life by ourselves, disconnected. There's a biblical moment in Exodus about Moses realizing that the army of the Israelites would win when his arms were in the air. His friends had his back, got next to him, and helped hold his arms up into the air. And I just thought that was a beautiful idea of community. Somebody's struggling or getting weary or fighting through a time when it feels like God's not hearing your prayers. We stand beside each other and share each other's faith.
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0: You are jamming out to Lauren Daigle's These Are the Days right here at the Joy FM. I'm Adina. I saw this woman post this. She said, when you pray for the right man and then you get him, but you discover you're the problem. I have to laugh. You know, a lot of marriage counselors say that when people walk through their doors, they are often pointing their finger at each other. And they say that one of the hardest jobs to do is to get people to turn that finger around and point to yourself. Often we have more things to work on ourselves than we realize. And that's why marriage is such a lifelong sanctifying process, I think.
1: The oldest left their lunch on the kitchen counter. The youngest couldn't find their shoes. You spilled your coffee on your way out the door. As you pull away from the drop-off line and wave goodbye, you remember the permission slip that you forgot to sign. It's a lot to keep up with. And if you're still figuring out the rhythm, you're not the only one. On the days when it feels like you're making up the beat as you go, let us supply the soundtrack. 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
1: Let me ask you a question. 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
2: Ooh, that's a good question, JR. 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I feel like he's got the means to keep up with the times.
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1: I too will go with Batman because he's got a little bit of mean. 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
1: You need that sort of an angst to go fight Gotham's worst criminals. And I feel like Spider-Man is, they call him your friendly neighborhood Spider-Man. Or is that Apple?
2: Yeah.
1: Is that Applebee's or Spider-Man?
2: No, that's Spider-Man.
1: Okay, and I just...
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0: Franny Cash right here at the Joy FM. I'm Adina, and oh my goodness, you know, everybody's getting ready to or have started school by now. My kids, I homeschool, but I tell you what, I think that there's a place where those of us who are sending our kids off to school and those of us who are keeping our kids home, I think we have some commonality, and one of those is the school supply lie. I mean, how optimistic am I at the beginning of the year when I buy all the pencils and the markers and the crayons and the paper that all of those are going to stay nice and neat and organized and all where they need to be? I mean, by the time August is done, September rolls around, are they even going to possess one of the original pens or pencils that we gave them by October? I don't know. Jury's still out. Maybe we'll figure out a good system this year. We're going to be on top of it.
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4: 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I'm Sandy from Weekends here on the Joy FM. 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

0: This is the Joy FM early in the morning. I'm Adini, just heard Toby Mac. And, you know, for the last week, I've really just appreciated all the many spheres of people that are paying tribute to Dolly Parton. It's hard to imagine a world without Dolly in it, right? She somehow managed to be larger than life and completely down to earth. She had the rhinestones and the big hair and, of course, her unmistakable voice. But she also had a very grounded sense of wisdom and humor. Now, I have yet to see a clip of her being unkind to someone. Even in instances where she is lightly chastising someone, she was still just abundantly kind. And she just had this heart that seemed determined to leave people better than they found them. And maybe that's why saying goodbye feels so weird, because Dolly gave us more than just songs. She gave us stories and laughter and, of course, kindness. And I think a lot of reminders not to take ourselves too terribly seriously. She is a gift, and I am so grateful for the legacy that she left behind.
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0: the Joy FM. I'm Adina, and in the last week, if you have found yourself watching video after video of the devastation in Nepal and China, here's your permission to pause. And there's some fascinating science behind why it might be a good idea to pause. So after the Boston Marathon bombing, researchers studied more than 4,600 people and found that those who consumed 6 or more hours a day of bombing-related media actually reported higher acute stress symptoms than people who had been directly exposed to the bombing. Now, that doesn't mean that watching something on your phone is the same as living through it, but it does mean that our brains and our bodies were never designed to witness human tragedy endlessly or from every angle on repeat. Being informed is good, compassion is good, but you don't have to watch horrific footage to prove that you care. So if you have seen enough, put the phone down, take a walk, take some slow breaths, hug somebody you love, and of course, pray for the people whose faces you saw. And of course, give to people who can help if you're able. Now, you cannot personally carry every tragedy that the internet puts in front of our faces, and there is a lot of that. You can witness it, you can care, and you can pray, and then you can let your nervous system calm down a little bit.
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0: Hello there. I was having a rough time earlier, and I just kept hearing God tell me, you know you're not alone, but you need to pray with someone.
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0: It's 10 o'clock at night. 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
0: 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And she was such an uplifting, joyful person to talk to for a minute and to pray with, and her heart was really in it. And I thank you for her, and I thank God for her so much.
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0: 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Who would have thought somebody way up in Michigan would have connected with you tonight? But thank you so much for being there. Thank you for being on the air. Thank you for your prayer line. God bless you all.
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2: 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We resort to loud declarations and a pushy attitude. We do that in politics, in sports, and sometimes at home. Proverbs 25:15 suggests a much more powerful approach. Patience can persuade a ruler, it says, and soft speech, powerful enough to break a bone. 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The point is, gentleness and kindness can have a powerful influence. It might not be quick, but the outcome is much more significant. For example, a pushy step-parent is easily dismissed, but a tender leader might find he has a following. For Family Life Blended, I'm Ron Deal.
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0: So glad you're here at the Joy FM this morning, friend. How's it going? I'm Adina, and I am exploring some expressions that we have in other languages that are similar to things that we have in English, but the literal translations are real wacky. So for example, we might just say, oh, I'm feeling down or I'm feeling depressed, right? If you were going to say that in French, you might say, au revoir la cafade, which means to have the cockroach. To have the cockroach is to feel down or depressed. I don't know. See, here's the thing. I hate cockroaches. Least favorite creature that God created. And I'm sorry, Lord, I don't have an appreciation for them. And so if I said I have the cockroach, I think that you would know that's probably about as low as I can possibly feel.
1: Wake up, breakfast, school, work, practice, homework, carpool, traffic, dinner, bedtime. Repeat. This time of year, the calendar fills up fast, and the days, well, they're not slowing down. Somewhere between getting everyone where they need to be and taking care of everything that needs to get done, it's easy to forget about yourself. Maybe just take a moment for the right song, a moment with a familiar voice, a moment to remember you don't have to carry it all by yourself. Because joy isn't something you can just add to the list. Sometimes it's just buried in the middle of it. And we're here to help you find it. 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
2: According to the Population Reference Bureau, 1 in 14 kids in the United States are living with their grandparents. 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Secondly, set ground rules before they move in. 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
2: Good morning. Taking a look in the news, one person has died and roughly 15 others may be missing after a flash flood swept through the Grand Canyon, destroying footbridges and forcing the evacuation of hikers and campers. A man's body was recovered near Crystal Rapids along the Colorado River in what officials described as a flood-related death. The World Health Organization plans to focus on protecting youth mental health from tobacco and nicotine next year. Officials say the campaign will expose how tobacco and nicotine products are promoted alongside ideas of relaxation. Two Florida cities are among the top three most fun in America. Orlando locked down the number two spot, trailing only Las Vegas, while Miami captured third place nationwide. The Wallet Hub rankings measured over 40 indicators of entertainment, nightlife, and affordability. Tampa also made the list at 16th. I'm Jules with your info to go on the Joy FM.
3: We'll hit 89 for the high today. We got about a 40% chance of scattered thunderstorms. Tonight's low around 76, then a 60% chance of afternoon thunderstorms tomorrow, and the high gets up to about 90.
0: The oldest left their lunch on the kitchen counter. The youngest couldn't find their shoes. And you spilled your coffee on your way out the door. As you pull away from the drop-off line and wave goodbye, you remember the permission slip that you forgot to sign. It's a lot to keep up with. And if you're still figuring out the rhythm, you're not the only one. On the days when it feels like you're making up the beat as you go, let us supply the soundtrack. 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
2: Here's what's in the news. Disney's Lakeshore Lodge is set to open on July 1st, 2027. Vacation Club members can make early reservations starting October 6th, followed by annual pass holders on October 7th and the general public on October 8th. President Trump says the U.S. has secured majority control of over 65 million barrels of oil in Venezuela. Trump said that the deal more than doubles American oil reserves, greatly increases our oil supply, and will substantially lower gas prices for all Americans. Michigan is being ranked as the least hardworking state in the country in 2026. That's according to a new WalletHub report, which ranked how hard each state works based on factors such as average workweek hours, the number of workers with multiple jobs, and average leisure time spent. The hardest working state was South Dakota. I'm Jules with your info to go on the Joy FM.
3: We'll hit 89 for the high today. We got about a 40% chance of scattered thunderstorms. Tonight's low around 76, then a 60% chance of afternoon thunderstorms tomorrow, and the high gets up to about 90.
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2: Taking a look in your Monday morning news. A Tennessee airport may soon be named after Dolly Parton. Tennessee Governor Bill Lee has announced his intent to name the Nashville International Airport after the late country singer. Governor Lee says he spoke with Parton's team about the proposal and they expressed appreciation for the support to honor Dolly. A new study shows men who eat more processed foods have an increased risk of getting prostate cancer. Researchers out of Florida Atlantic University looked at 17,000 men and concluded they have a 24 to 31% higher risk of prostate cancer if they ate a lot of processed foods. Labor Day travelers are being told to get ready for high costs. AAA says round-trip airfare will cost about $750 on average, up 2% from last year. Hotel bookings have also gone up 9% in the U.S. I'm Jules with your info to go on the Joy FM.
3: We'll hit 89 for the high today. We got about a 40% chance of scattered thunderstorms. Tonight's low around 76, then a 60% chance of afternoon thunderstorms tomorrow, and the high gets up to about 90.
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2: Taking a look in the news this morning, the Florida State Fair is considered one of the top 3 state fairs in the United States. That's according to a new analysis by ACE.com. The fair received high marks for its social media activity, visitor ratings, and admission prices. Minnesota State Fair came in first place, followed by Iowa State Fair. President Trump has signed an executive order creating the U.S. Space Academy. The new military academy will be dedicated to educating and training people pursuing careers in space. Trump said the rapid growth of the Space Force and the commercial space industry inspired the new academy. Walmart is paying $50 million to settle federal claims that it filled phony painkiller prescriptions written by corrupt doctors. The company admits no wrongdoing as part of the settlement. Under the deal, Walmart must put strict new checks on pharmacy counters across the country. I'm Jules with your info to go on the Joy FM.
3: We'll hit 89 for the high today. We got about a 40% chance of scattered thunderstorms. Tonight's low around 76, then a 60% chance of afternoon thunderstorms tomorrow, and the high gets up to about 90.
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4: The other day I was leaving the Russian manicure place.
3: Yes. Duh. I should say duh.
4: I passed by the road where they're building the Dutch Bros that's going to be closest to me, and it was just a slab.
3: Just slab. Nothing built. Just slab.
4: So I went on Friday, got off, because I wanted to see the progress. Who takes a detour to go by a coffee shop to
3: crazy
4: see
3: what the... Crazy lady takes detour.
4: To see...
3: Comes in, says slab is poured.
4: The walls are up now. The walls are up.
3: 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Slab goes down, plumbing goes in, walls go up.
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3: Happy, happy, joy, joy.
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2: Good morning. Taking a look in the news. One person has died and roughly 15 others may be missing after a flash flood swept through the Grand Canyon, destroying footbridges and forcing the evacuation of hikers and campers. A man's body was recovered near Crystal Rapids along the Colorado River in what officials described as a flood-related death. The World Health Organization plans to focus on protecting youth mental health from tobacco and nicotine next year. Officials say the campaign will expose how tobacco and nicotine products are promoted alongside ideas of relaxation. Two Florida cities are among the top three most fun in America. Orlando locked down the number two spot, trailing only Las Vegas, while Miami captured third place nationwide. The Wallet Hub rankings measured over 40 indicators of entertainment, nightlife, and affordability. Tampa also made the list at 16th. I'm Jules with your info to go on the Joy FM.
3: We'll hit 89 for the high today. We got about a 40% chance of scattered thunderstorms. Tonight's low around 76, then a 60% chance of afternoon thunderstorms tomorrow, and the high gets up to about 90.
0: There are a lot of ifs in life. 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

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Have you been tasked with planning your church's vacation Bible school? 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

0: Before they became your favorite song, they had to have a beginning.
1: Hey guys, this is Andrew Rip.
0: Here is the story behind the song. Oh my, my, my Lord,
1: hold me up, hold me up. 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We can't be going through life by ourselves, disconnected. There's a biblical moment in Exodus about Moses realizing that the army of the Israelites would win when his arms were in the air. His friends had his back, got next to him, helped hold his arms up into the air. And I just thought that was a beautiful idea of community. Somebody's struggling or getting weary or fighting through a time when it feels like God's not hearing your prayers. We stand beside each other and share each other's faith.
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0: Wake up, breakfast, school, work, practice, homework, carpool, traffic, dinner, bedtime. Repeat. This time of year, the calendar fills up fast. And the days, well, they're not slowing down. Somewhere between getting everyone where they need to be and taking care of everything that needs to get done, it's easy to forget about yourself. Maybe just take a moment. A moment for the right song. A moment with a familiar voice. A moment to remember you don't have to carry it all by yourself. Because joy isn't something you can just add to the list. 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
5: 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At Tax Savers, they believe work can be a calling and business can be an opportunity to serve others and honor Christ. 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
1: Buoyant is the big word of the day today. This one doesn't get enough use. It's a really great word you could use in a lot of different ways, and it's spelled like buoy because that's where it comes from. The French word for buoy, something that stays afloat. And buoyant is that which is cheerful, optimistic, and able to remain lighthearted even when circumstances aren't perfect. Here is a sentence to go along with the word. Knowing we have a holiday weekend ahead, it's natural to feel buoyant even during the work week. Big word of the day today, buoyant.
2: Hello there. I was having a rough time earlier, and I just kept hearing God tell me, you know you're not alone, but you need to pray with someone.
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2: It's 10 o'clock at night. 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And I'm home alone and I have no family. So I started looking through my phone and Joy FM came up and it said, do you need prayer? We're here 24/7.
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2: So I dialed the number and this wonderful lady prayed with me. And right in the middle of her prayer, I had this overwhelming sense of calmness come over me. And I felt so good. And she was such an uplifting, joyful person to talk to for a minute and to pray with. And her heart was really in it. And I thank you for her. And I thank God for her so much.
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2: 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Thank you for your prayer line. 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
1: 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I know you live there in Middle Tennessee, but let's say your husband took over a job in Manhattan. Who would you rather have protecting your city, Batman or Spider-Man?
2: Ooh, that's a good question, JR. Okay, I think I'm gonna go Batman. I feel like he's got the means to keep up with the times.
1: Yeah, as technology for criminals advances, he can keep up.
2: Right.
1: I too will go with Batman because he's got a little bit of mean. And I feel
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2: got some angst.
1: You need that sort of an angst to go fight Gotham's worst criminals. And I feel like Spider-Man is, they call him your friendly neighborhood Spider-Man. Or is that Apple?
2: Yeah.
1: Is that Applebee's or Spider-Man?
2: No, that's Spider-Man.
1: Okay, and I just...
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0: wave goodbye, you remember the permission slip that you forgot to sign. 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

0: what grace can do is for anyone who's ever felt the shame of past mistakes or current struggles. God is not waiting in anger to punish us for our wrongs. He's running after us to meet us right where we are, just like the prodigal son. He welcomes us with open arms. He throws a robe around our back and a ring on our finger. No condemnation, just love. That's what grace can do.
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1: 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It just brings me encouragement, even on my hardest days. 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
7: Hi, I'm Attorney Dean Brunetti. Back to school season brings a familiar reminder, watch for children. Those signs encourage us to pay closer attention because someone precious may be just ahead. That's a good reminder for our daily lives too. Every person we meet is valuable to Jesus and deserves to be treated with kindness and compassion. Philippians chapter 2 verse 4 says, "Look not only to your own interests, but also to the interests of others." Let's all watch out for one another.

0: Wake up, breakfast, school, work, practice, homework, carpool, traffic, dinner, bedtime. Repeat. This time of year, the calendar fills up fast, and the days, well, they're not slowing down. Somewhere between getting everyone where they need to be and taking care of everything that needs to get done, it's easy to forget about yourself. Maybe just take a moment. A moment for the right song. A moment with a familiar voice. A moment to remember you don't have to carry it all by yourself. 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
1: The other day I was leaving the Russian manicure place.
2: Yes. Duh. I should say duh.
1: I passed Father Road where they're building the Dutch Bros that's going to be closest to me. And it was just a slab.
2: 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Nothing built. Just slab.
1: So I went on Friday, got off because I wanted to see the progress. Who takes a detour to go by a coffee shop to
2: crazy
1: see
2: what the... 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
1: To see...
2: Comes in, says slab is poured.
1: 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The walls are up.
2: 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Slab goes down, plumbing goes in, walls go up.
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0: She opens the door, steps inside, and is immediately comforted by the aroma of fresh roasted coffee. This is the day she's been waiting for, a day she really needs. It's been a rough start to the school year, but she finally feels like she's settling into a routine. She steps up to the counter and places her order. A large pumpkin spice latte, two pumps with a generous dusting of cinnamon. First one of the season. A few minutes later, they call her name and she steps up and claims a prize. Her usual spot in the corner is open. So she sits down and pulls out her laptop, her Bible, and her prayer journal. She inhales deeply and takes that first sip. Things are getting better already. She pops in her earbuds, opens the Joy FM app, picks up her journal, and starts to write. This is how she finds joy in the fall. 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

0: doing life with friends. We can't be going through life by ourselves, disconnected. There's a biblical moment in Exodus about Moses realizing that the army of the Israelites would win when his arms were in the air. His friends had his back, got next to him, and helped hold his arms up into the air. And I just thought that was a beautiful idea of community. Somebody's struggling or getting weary or fighting through a time when it feels like God's not hearing your prayers. We stand beside each other and share each other's faith.
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0: The oldest left their lunch on the kitchen counter. The youngest couldn't find their shoes. And you spilled your coffee on your way out the door. 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It's a lot to keep up with. And if you're still figuring out the rhythm, you're not the only one. 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
0: 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So I started looking through my phone, and Joy FM came up, and it said, do you need prayer? We're here 24/7.
1: But when you need it the most, He'll give you a way.
0: 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And she was such an uplifting, joyful person to talk to for a minute and to pray with, and her heart was really in it. And I thank you for her, and I thank God for her so much.
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0: 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Who would have thought somebody way up in Michigan would have connected with you tonight? But thank you so much for being there. Thank you for being on the air. Thank you for your prayer line. God bless you all.
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0: All right, that was the new song from Ben Fuller and the legendary Carrie Underwood on the Joy FM. Lex, you mentioned earlier in this radio broadcast that one of your many trips to church this weekend, you signed you and your husband up for something. What was that?
1: Okay, well, we had a business meeting, which, have you ever been to a business meeting at your church?
0: Do you think I've been to a business meeting?
1: Okay, well, I got to go. My husband was not there, so I was the representative for our family, and the nominating committee was asking for floor nominations for messengers, okay? And I was like,
0: it's like you were at Congress or something.
1: So I'm like, what is a messenger? Well, apparently, you know how churches are in associations, right?
0: Do you think I know that churches are in
1: associations? No, you know this. So like your church is an ARC church. So it's a part of the ARC. Huh. You know what I'm talking about?
0: Not really. I don't really pay attention to that stuff. I just kind of go.
1: Okay. Well, so we're Baptist, so we're part of like our little Baptist association here, and then there's the Tennessee Baptist, and then there's the Southern Baptist. So we have all these different associations.
0: Yeah.
1: And a messenger is somebody who gets to go to these conventions, these conferences, these events.
0: Like Comic-Con.
1: There's less dress up, I think, at the Baptist convention. So you represent your church at these conventions and you get to vote on issues, right? Like okay. You get to represent your church. And so
0: it is like Congressy, like a representative representing a district. You go to the...
1: And you get to vote.
0: Yeah.
1: So anybody can go to these events, but you have to...

0: Wake up, breakfast, school, work, practice, homework, carpool, traffic, dinner, bedtime. Repeat. This time of year, the calendar fills up fast. And the days, well, they're not slowing down. Somewhere between getting everyone where they need to be and taking care of everything that needs to get done, it's easy to forget about yourself. Maybe just take a moment. A moment for the right song. A moment with a familiar voice. A moment to remember you don't have to carry it all by yourself. Because joy isn't something you can just add to the list. Sometimes it's just buried in the middle of it. And we're here to help you find it. 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

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Have you been tasked with planning your church's vacation Bible school? 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
1: Let me ask you a question. I know you live there in Middle Tennessee, but let's say your husband took over a job in Manhattan. Who would you rather have protecting your city, Batman or Spider-Man?
2: Ooh, that's a good question, JR. Okay, I think I'm gonna go Batman. I feel like he's got the means to keep up with the times.
1: Yeah, as technology for criminals advances, he can keep up.
2: Right.
1: I too will go with Batman because he's got a little bit of mean. And I feel
2: he's got some angst.
1: You need that sort of an angst.
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0: She opens the door, steps inside, and is immediately comforted by the aroma of fresh roasted coffee. This is the day she's been waiting for, a day she really needs. It's been a rough start to the school year, but she finally feels like she's settling into a routine. She steps up to the counter and places her order. A large pumpkin spice latte, two pumps with a generous dusting of cinnamon. First one of the season. A few minutes later, they call her name and she steps up and claims her prize. Her usual spot in the corner is open. So she sits down and pulls out her laptop, her Bible, and her prayer journal. She inhales deeply and takes that first sip. Things are getting better already. She pops in her earbuds, opens the Joy FM app, picks up her journal, and starts to write. This is how she finds joy in the fall. 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

0: what grace can do is for anyone who's ever felt the shame of past mistakes or current struggles. God is not waiting in anger to punish us for our wrongs. He's running after us to meet us right where we are, just like the prodigal son. He welcomes us with open arms. He throws a robe around our back and a ring on our finger. No condemnation, just love. That's what grace can do.
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0: The oldest left their lunch on the kitchen counter. The youngest couldn't find their shoes. And you spilled your coffee on your way out the door. As you pull away from the drop-off line and wave goodbye, you remember the permission slip that you forgot to sign. It's a lot to keep up with. And if you're still figuring out the rhythm, you're not the only one. 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
3: What would it look like to live with open hands? It's easy to spend so much of life holding tightly to plans, expectations, and the things we think we need to control. But an open hand can release what God asks us to surrender and receive what He places in it next. Grace, purpose, opportunities, sometimes gifts we never imagined. Maybe it's time to live with open hands and let God decide what stays, what goes, and what comes next. This message is shared by Tax Savers at TaxSaversFL.net, a business ministry partner.
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5: Hey, this is Josh Baldwin. 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
6: 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We all have things we try to avoid. The DMV, Brussels sprouts, maybe even a certain relative who will remain nameless. Well, ants, roaches, and spiders all try to avoid heat, and they do it by trying to move indoors. 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
1: The other day I was leaving the Russian manicure place.
2: 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Duh. 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